0: We both came up on the gritty streets of Jamaica, Queens. Two street kids, now men. It's sad it had to end this way. But before I go into that, let's start from the beginning.
1: I've been waiting to murder this clown, baby.
2: This nigga's done.
3: Are you ready to do this, son?
1: Crazy? I'm ready to murder this clown.
3: Son,
1: please, get me across the street.
3: Nigga, you ready to go to this?
1: I'm ready. Yo, get me across the street. Let me go. Let's go.

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Omiterethi, unizengo titajengi radio jido ripo 97.5 omenengone.

0: personne, ben, ça nous permet d'avoir une ouverture d'esprit sur le monde qui nous entoure.
1: Je vous propose à présent d'écouter Nikita, venue en famille et qui est passionnée de découvrir différentes cultures du Pacifique. Ne pas partir en tour, mais rester sur place pour découvrir comment nous vivons et aussi faire profiter à ses enfants de nager car la mer a des magnifiques couleurs.
2: Specifically because of the culture, we wanted to learn more about the culture. It's a beautiful island, we've heard. We also specifically wanted to come and see the water. So my kids wanted to see beautiful clear water. They're actually down on the beach at the moment snorkeling. They said that they saw a couple of seahorses and a bunch of fish. It's the first time they've seen seahorses before, so they're having the time of their life.
1: You just said before your sister came earlier?
2: Yes, yeah, my sister had come earlier. She came maybe 5 years ago, I think, on maybe this cruise. And she said the island was beautiful. The people were beautiful. They had a couple of coconuts here, I think, as well. And that's why they're actually here with us again. They wanted to do the trip again because they wanted to see the island again.
1: Have you been on any tour?
2: No, not yet. We sort of wanted to just experience it firsthand this time around. We'll probably be back, though, with how beautiful the place is. It's absolutely stunning. It actually reminds my husband of his homeland, Tokelau.
1: Looking for different culture, but you didn't go to the any tour, so how do you...
2: Oh, we just wanted to look around, like to see how you guys live.
1: So you discover Lifu Island, but by just going around and discover how we live in the island.
2: Yeah, that's exactly right. We just wanted to discover the island just firsthand by ourselves, just to walk around and get sort of like a firsthand view of it all. Yeah.
3: Le monde en bref.